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You're on Eagle FM 95.5. Oh, yeah! Stevie Ray Vaughan. And Double Trouble. Right before that, Roadhouse Blues. The Doors started the third hour of the morning show. Rock Rock on Friday. I'm John till 10. Enjoy some classic rock and roll. Then at 10 o'clock later on today, it's going to be folk, rock, and country with Dear Peachy. For the meantime, let's get it on with more of the classics. I got Rod Stewart right now from 1977. Song called Hot Legs here on Eagle FM 95.5 Rock Rock on Friday. Good morning to you.

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And Good Lovin' Gone Bad. A24 right now. Third hour of the morning show, Rock Rock on Friday. John Lemon on the radio. I got Rat right now.

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1: Dream Theater on Eagle FM 95.5 and Pull Me Under 836 on the 21st of August. I was like thinking earlier, guys. Did I say August the 20th earlier? I think I said August the 20th. Yeah. So, if ever I did that, if ever I said August 20th, I stand corrected. Today is the 21st, okay? August 21st, 2026. Like to say what up and good morning to Lay Navarro in the clinic. Hi, Lay. Lita. She's in the clinic right now, along with the Goldie Chuagatus, who's, by the way, haven't... nakikinig pala siya. Okay. Because I thought you haven't sent me a message. okay. Are you upstairs, Doc Goldie? Are you upstairs? And Lake is downstairs. Yeah. Anyways, yeah. Lay Navarro is downstairs and Doc Goldie is still upstairs, maybe getting ready for clinic day. Yeah. Good morning to all the doctors listening in right now. To Doc Claire Barha, one of the best ophthalmologists in the country. Dr. Claire Baldovino Barha. And also to Dr. Ramon Pineda, one of the best cardiologists in the country. I'm pretty sure Dr. Ramon is not listening in right now. Maybe he's busy. Maybe he is doing some hospital works, hospital rounds right now. To Dr. Melina Pineda. Dr. Melina Coronel Pineda. Doc Mina, good morning. Tahimik na mga doctors natin ngayon na, mga busy. 8:39. 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Thank you.

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0: Yeah, I said earlier, August the 20th. Well, it could be August the 20th right now in the States. Specifically in Miami, New York, all the states on the east side coast. I'm safe. Guns N' Roses right now in Paradise City, baby.

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2: How? From sudden energy to a sudden slow rock right now. It's all good. 8:47 right now. 13 to go before 9 o'clock. Top of the hour news coming up in a few. I got Scorpions. German band from Germany. 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Always Somewhere from 1979. 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
1: Good vibes, mga kapamilya. 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
2: Nako, DJ, totoo yan. 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
4: Good morning. It is now exactly 9 o'clock and it's top of the hour news. The Department of Justice is investigating whether online mentors influenced or targeted a teenage suspect in the recent shooting at the Ateneo de Zamboanga University. Justice Secretary Frederick Vida disclosed that authorities are tracking individuals who engage minors through violent content in online groups to encourage violence or violent acts. Secretary Vida also cautioned the public against sharing footage of the incident online to prevent copycat crimes, while urging parents to closely monitor their children's digital activities and gadget use. Meanwhile, in news overseas, a powerful magnitude 6.7 to 7.2 earthquake hit southern Peru. Deep tremors struck the mountainous Ayacucho region and was felt as far away as the capital, Lima. Because the quake hit at a depth of over 60 kilometers, catastrophic surface destruction was largely avoided through local authorities' report. Though local authorities report landslides, damaged homes, and minor injuries. The Peruvian Navy has officially confirmed there is no tsunami threat along the Pacific coast. And in global entertainment news, military duty, the K-pop industry takes center stage as 17th Vernon officially entered a military training center on August 20th to begin his mandatory service as a public service worker. Marking his enlistment, the rapper surprised fans by releasing his self-composed digital farewell single entitled I'll Be Back. Lenis Entertainment confirmed that several other 17 members, including Dokyum, Mingyu, Seung Kwan, and Dino, are also scheduled to fulfill their military service in the coming months. That's the news right now from the Eagle FM News and Information's Desk. I'm John Lemon. It is now 9:02. 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Stand by. Our fourth and final hour coming up with the Lemonade here on the radio for Rock Rock on Friday. Shout out to a good friend, Buddy Uberas. On the road right now on his way to it's his station. He's working right there. Maybe a couple of stations away from us. Good morning, buddy. And see you within the week, maybe, for our coffee break. Coffee bunding. Stay right there. Be back fourth and final hour coming up.
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0: 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Still with the Lemonade, John Lemon. 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

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It is 9:56. 4 to go before 10 o'clock. End of the line for John Lemon. Hang on tight. Dear Peachy is coming up next for folk, rock, and country. This has been John Lemon. Enjoy the weekend, guys. Talk to you guys again Monday for Anything 80s. This has been John Lemon. Leave you with the Rolling Stones, a song called Angie. Keep it here on Eagle FM 95.5 for the love of music. Bye, guys. God bless. And ta-ta.

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All right, usual opener at 6 minutes after 10. This is Peachy, welcoming you to my share of Rakrak on Friday. It's folk, rock, and country for me until 1. Good morning.

Our music of Steely Dan, Reelin' in the Years. And of course, we started off with the music of Led Zepp, Good Times, Bad Times. It's 10:13, and this next song is brought to you by EO, Executive Optical. 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

All right, that's the music of John Cougar Mellencamp, Hurts So Good. And that song was brought to you by EO Executive Optical.

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All right, music of the Juan de la Cruz Band, Panahon. And before that, you heard Freddy Aguilar and Habol Habol. 24 after 10.

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2: All right, it's now 10:45 and saying good morning to my regulars. My dear sister Arlene Panuncilio, good morning po and happy weekend. And also the Olarte Family Plus, Mommy Dolly, Lay and Rain, Will and Papa Miguel, Anton, Lola Margarita, Lolo Doreen, Lola Feli, Lola Connie and Tatay Bert. Hi to Daddy Eric, Ava, Myrtle, Patricia, Jet, Eric Jr., Chris, Ricky, Rexy and Abby. Also to Anthony and Katarina and the Spencer kids, Mikhail, Pretty Alexa, Layla, my angel Cassie, my buttercup Lily, sweet babies Nino and Nina, cuties Venice, Benedict and Benjamin, Audrey, Nightingale, Sophia and Andrew, and of course DJ Zarina and Ayayay Petros, and the triplets Chloe, Dahlia and Reese. Hi to Michael and Malcolm, the twins in Australia, also Aunt Tessie and Uncle Brad, Stephen and Lisa, Nana Galore, the Scott family in Subic, saying hello to Charlotte, Charles, Doreen, Dally, Lena, Theo, Ian, Mishka, Misha, Inigo, Aaron, Zandra, and Zabina, together with Mommy Arlene and Daddy Theodore. And hi to my Bessie Cons. Good morning and happy weekend. Also to Elise, Andre, Tita Pearl, and Tito Aaron. Hi to my Len, Eric, Ping, and Bing. Also saying hello to my Ate Lynn and Chrysaline. My sister Meldy. Yes, good morning. Doc Louis Gutierrez, Doc Eman and Cherry Fanjalan, Felman Castro, the Sinenses. Hi to Mommy Claire, Leia, Joy, and June. Also to Odette Montojo, Malu Pascual, Baby Cardona, Emmy de la Peña, Brother June, and Sister Lynn Francisco. Good morning po. Brother Dennis Lovendino, Sister Edna Canla, Sister Annabel Pidlawan, Brother Cesar Azarcon, and also Danny Maldes and family, Luz Epino, Angel Nancy Pascual, Transmitter Guy, Ding De Vera, Okutman family, Mommy Esther Dizon, Doc Eric and Doc Rosalie of Adiao Optical Clinic, also Marisa, Rona Babejo and Shamil Madrid, and of course, the Kamanava homeboys, especially Eric. Hi to SG Alfred Balala as well. Sister Jem Leonardo, Team Easy, yes, saying hello and good morning to RV Selen Ramses. Happy third anniversary to us. Also to Doc Goldie Chuagatus, Marisa Tibayan, Doc Maria Abril, Lay Navarro, everybody in the P10 section of our central office, especially Brother Joey Cilio and Leo Apita, Brother Jorley and Sister Edna Giron, Leia Lazarte, my good friend Juliet Manyalaksewaki, of course, there in Japan, Jet Egawa, my cousin Nene, yes, good morning to you. Also to cousin Cesar, together with Beth and B-Boy. Hi to Roel and Zoel Caro, Marlon, Ray Santos, Sister Blanca Del Macho, Belen and Sunny,

ang Mamen, Karen Alarcon, Harriet Maglantay, Nelson and Baby Paredes, Ruby and Amy, Kathy Bergado and family, Maring Betshay and Maring Aurin, good morning po. Mommy Megan, how are you? Aaliyah, Ms. Nora, the staff of Home Protect Incorporated, Cebu, Manila and Baguio offices, Attorney Philip and Doc Marlin, Rama and Socorro families, the troops in North Melton, Melbourne, Darwin, Port Mackay, St. Albans, and Parramatta, Rufus family, Sergeant Leanne, Mario, Maui, Louis Bonga de la Cruz, Lot Doña, Elaine Secondes, Pina Jerusalem, Gil, and Jonathan Unai. All right. Yes, and yeah, just to remind you, if you want to text me, my personal text line is 0969-169-0973. Again, 0969-169-0973. All right, 10 more minutes to go before 11 o'clock. And you're with Peachy. For my share of Rakrak on Friday, folk, rock, and country for me until 1 o'clock. All right. Yes, back to more music. And this next song is brought to you by EO Executive Optical. 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

All right, opening the second stretch of my share of Rock Rockin' Friday, folk rockin' country. That's Van Halen and Jump. 5 after 11 o'clock. Good morning.

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2: All right, 11:17, and before we go to our FB fan page, yes, Brother Bobit Dino is sending his heartfelt greetings to his son, John Crisbert, who's celebrating his 20th birthday today. Happy birthday, John Crisbert, coming from your dad, Brother Bobit Dino. And now let's go to our FB fan page saying good morning and happy FRC Friday to Gerard Michano. From Lolita Margarita, kapag FRC Friday, karugtong agad ang ihaw bonding dito sa Casa Margarita. 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Maraming salamat, Peachy. Mahal ka naming lahat dito sa Casa Margarita. Yes, thank you very much po, Mamita. Or I mean, Lalita. Ano ba? Yes, Lalita Margarita, love ko din po kayo. And everybody po dyan sa Casa Margarita in Cebu. Hi to Andre Cruz. Yes, it's a holiday today. August 21st, right? And from Doreen Dallas Scott, good morning, Mom. Today's theater's favorite day. Yeah, I know. The kids are having fun playing outside. The sun is finally out. We are singing along while we prepare their snacks and listen to FRC Friday Classics. Thank you for your songs, Mom. Happy weekend, Arlene Scott. Oh, yes. Thank you, Arlene. Happy weekend too. Love you, the Scott family in Subic. Enjoy the sun while it's there. All right. And saying hello and good morning to our Christian Roda of Noveleta, Cavite. Also to Ricardo de Guzman. Good morning. From Louis Bong de la Cruz, happy FRC weekend. Yes, many thanks for everything every day. More power and good health always po. Thank you, Louis Bongi. From Kingsway Family, good morning, dear Peachy. Happy Rakrakan Friday sa lahat. Masaya at maingay na umaga para sa aming lahat dito sa Ala e Kusina. 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Ngayon lang kami nagkita-kita since Monday pero lahat nakikinig sa program mo. 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God bless you, Maring Betshay and Maring Auring. Oh, thank you very much po. So you're back. All right, happy Friday to Dash Sama. Also to Ma'am Lani. Yes, present pa din si Ma'am Lani. Kawai kawai. Good morning. And from Nestor Lug to shout out kina brothers Mark Villafuerte, John Naira, Abel Ibi, Fer Paz, Fernando Fuentes, June Sapon, Sister Eve Corpus Sapon of Guadalupe, Makati District. Hi to Juan Miguel Gamocha. Yeah, Joe Boy, good morning. Shira May Langala, happy Friday to you. And from It's All About Him, my favorite time of the day and my favorite day of the week. Dear Peachy, you are doing an awesome job and we appreciate you with all of our hearts. We are listening in the comfort of our own home. Althea and V are quietly listening today. Oh, God bless you and have a nice weekend. Lolo Arnold. Thank you very much, Paul Lolo Arnold. Have a nice weekend too and enjoy the music. From 413 Basketball Clinic, Marikina City, Rakrakan Friday ngayon dito sa bahay Ma'am Peachy. Halos complete attendance po kami dahil holiday. Pati mga nag-work, nakikinig sila Ate Lea at Kuya Anton, kasama sila Tito Ed at Pamilya Eranes. Happy Friday and wonderful weekend, Ma'am Peachy. I love and miss you, Aaliyah. Oh, yeah, I love and miss you too, Aaliyah. Yes, have a wonderful weekend too. To you and to your family and everybody there. And saying hello to Lita Mapal at Baldenaro of Valenzuela City. Yes, happy Rakrakan Friday. And saying hello to Ivan Cruz. Okay, noted on your request. I will look for this one, okay? Yes, it's 22 minutes after 11 o'clock. And let's get back to more music, making way for our very own music.

All right, our very own. That's Boy Camera and The Afterbirth with a Love Song. And before that, we played the music of Jakiri and the Lampasigan. Check your time. 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
2: All right, what's happening to me? All right, it's 11:47, and yes, saying hello to my balaes, Tito Alex and Tito Tess Lizardo. Good morning, how are you? Also to Carali Lapid, Lisa David, of course, to Jim and Alan Soriana of Moscow, Russia, Privyet. And to our friends in Italy, Zaldi and Jane, Santa Barbara of Rome, Shamarana Nones and Ja Mendoza of Milan. Annyeong to our friends in Hanam, South Korea. How are you doing? David Santiago, Yongnim, Hijungnim, Tungsen, Arabojian, Sajungnim. Also to Lolo Team, Lola Elaine, and Pedrito of Poland. And of course, again, saying hello to the Scott family there in Auckland, New Zealand. Lolo Arnold, Aunt Rebecca, Althea, and cute baby Via. Also to my good friends, also from Auckland, Shine Derek Vivas, Brother Willie, and Sister Beck Lirio of North Shore, New Zealand. Kalim Lim family, hello to Melvin, Laureline, and Yen Yen there in Manama, Bahrain. Hi to Khomeini Zaman, Beth Cantorna, Rose of Salve Hospital, Ruben Bernardino and family, Henry Laborte, my nanak, Marie Solania, Raymond Go and girlfriend Michelle. And the people at Centurion International Corporation. Hi to Joy, So, Angie, Kate, Maymay, Alex, Tess De Claro, Tess Pareñas, Maricel, Jovi, Asma, Annette, Eileen, Mommy, Elsa, Joe Camps, Master Javon, and Ivy. And saying hello and happy listening to the people there at High Top Supermarket, Kazan Ave. I'm Sweats and Digitized Team. Yes, belated happy birthday yesterday to Amina and Ams. Okay. Hi to Copper, Sevilla Carlos, the Net 25 Finance Department people, Brother Joseph, Ka Juliet, Tess, Rollit, Wena, Brother Danny, and Brother Romy Santos. Hi to June SP, also to the NEU Cashier's Office people, Arlene, Hazel, Patty, Jushom, Nico, Vecchi, Joka, Eds, Elena, Diane, Olive, Brother Runner, San Diego, and Casol Kaide. Also to Brother Rydell Palabasa. Good morning po, the people at the NEU Information Office, Brother Jel Haiko, Brother Maxi, Son, Giselle, Rick, Zivel, Francesca, and of course, Angie. And

0: Yes, the people at the NEU College of Education office. Din corazón lo ayuaika yeye and ma'am Julie Valencia. Happy listening to everybody there at Barangay New Era and the clinic, Barangay New Era Clinic, especially Ruth and Rowena, and the people at Kuwait Airways Reservation and Ticketing Department. Of course, the Grab drivers always listening to us. Dante Paz Jr., Bernardo Marine, Edwin Arias, Alex Alipi, Arnel Isla, Reynardo Deloria, Art Antiola, Noel Lancheta, Robert Congley, Edwin Hapon, Randy Salvatierra, Michael Gamba, Eliezer Cabaltera, June Pantoja Jr., Bernabe, Arnold Ayaay, Grazer Beta, Ricky Grande, Bernardo Chavez, Domingo Menor, Edgar Fetalvero, Ryan Galiebo, and Joey Reyes. And of course, the people in our central motor pool. Hello to Caberon, Catabara, Freddy Tagala, Bong Padre, Arnel Cabezas, Brother Rodel Orzano, Brothers Allen, Gabriel, Janelle, Eugene, Carl, Alden, Christian, Kuya Pogi Resetes, and Brother Avalan Petorio. Hi to the people there at the Betty Sans Rival Royal Place. Ella, Judy, Joni, Fonsi, Jing, and TJ. Hi to Chana Santa Maria Tan and husband John, Dr. Wilfredo P. Santos, the medical director at Baypoint Hospital, SBMA, Parpa Nil Pedralves, the people at Hair Rebound Salon, especially G, Karen, and John. Everybody at Unlad Haircuts Recreation, Christopher and Farah Camacho, and saying hello also to Sister Rosemary Baisak. Yeah, did I say it right? Okay, and also hello to Brother Jess and Sister Annalie Granada, Sister Venus Maria, Brother Danny Simbulan, again Brother Bobby Dino, and Brother Gerson Nonato. And saying hello also to Rogelio Pagdangan and Clara Jr. Oh, so pretty. What a nice morning. Morning pa ba? Yeah, tanghali na pala. Yes, the NAU property people, Brother Nelson Salisi, Alvin, Manny, and Marish. And my guest is already here. What a surprise. When I lift my head, I saw her. So pretty as ever. All right, where's my guest mic? Okay, it's 11:53, and yes, let's give way to my very special guest today. Mm-hmm. None other than the Primera Contravida. Pero sa movies lang yon, not in real life. Sabi nga nung song,
1: yes,
0: diba?
1: Po, oh,
0: yes, Miss Gladys Reyes.
1: Yay! Hello,
0: yes,
1: po.
0: Hello. Nice
1: hello
0: to have
1: po
0: you.
1: Yes, Ma'am Peach, thank you. And thank you for having me. And hello po sa lahat po ng mga nakikinig po sa atin sa Eagle FM 95.5. Siyempre, yung kapatid ko si PJ, lagi po siya nakikinig dito.
0: Oh, yes, nice to know that.
1: So, ano rin po ba tayo? Parang may radio tayo and then, no? TV and teleradio or radio talaga?
0: Wala. Yes, radio lang. Yes.
1: Okay. Hello po sa lahat ng mga tagapakinig po natin sa mga nasa sasakyan.
0: Yes.
1: Diba? Sa mga may mga pupuntahan o kahit naman po nasa bahay din. Hello po sa inyo.
0: Iba nasa establishment.
1: Yes. Opo. At malapit na kasi yung break time so baka nakikinig po sila. Ayan. Hello po sa inyong lahat.
0: And Miss Gladys Reyes is here para mag-promote ng kanyang latest single.
1: Single po.
0: Yes. Ang title yon, I've already mentioned it. Primera Contrabida.
1: Yes, ma'am. Opo, opo.
0: I like that song.
1: Thank you po. Ito po ay produced by Star Pop, Sir Rock Sandos of Star Pop ABS-CBN Music. And written and composed by Mr. Jonathan Manalo.
0: Iyon ang gusto kong malaman. Sinong sumulat?
1: Si Sir Jonathan Manalo po. And ito po ay real talk for sa mga real life kontrabidas of our lives.
0: Yes, diba? Dami,
1: real,
0: diba?
1: Real life kontrabidas sa paligid natin, uh-huh. Diba? Na, well, at the same time, pero upbeat pa rin po yung music para medyo fun din, ganyan. And sana po you get to stream my new single, my actually first single, opo, mm-hmm. Itong Primero Kontrabida, it's out now on Spotify, YouTube Music, Apple Music, and other main streaming on platforms. Sana po, bigyan nyo po ng chance at mapakinggan po ninyo. Masaya po ito. 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
0: Yes. 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
0: Oh.
1: 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So last, I think abroad na shows po namin ni Christoph, my son.
0: Mm-mm,
1: he's
0: yes.
1: also a singer-songwriter from Star Pops.
0: May Christoph. Pagmamanahan pala.
1: Opo. was in London. So may mga Filipino community po doon. 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
0: From A to Z.
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0: Sa mga listeners. Okay, here's the song of Miss Gladys Reyes, Primera Kontrabida.
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1: dance steps na mapipili.
0: Galing,
1: yes, opo. Mm-mm. So, please tag us. Yan.
0: So, yon, you heard the song, di ba? Nice song. Very timely.
1: Timely, opo. And,
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0: yes.
1: Di ba? Pero pag talikod mo, may sinasabi, nako, edi pasok na agad doon sa song na Primera Contrabida. But I hope, please stream it po. Ang Primera Contrabida under Star Pop po, ayan, and written and composed by Mr. Jonathan Manalo. And stream nyo po sa Spotify ninyo kung meron po kayong Apple Music, YouTube Music, and other main online streaming platforms.
0: Oh, yeah. So, ayan ha, you download na the song.
1: Thank
0: Listen
1: you.
0: To it. Nice.
1: Thank you po, Eagle FM. Maraming salamat
0: yes.
1: po.
0: Yes. Thank you, Ms. Gladys
1: Yay.
0: Reyes, for dropping by and for
1: Thank
0: that very
1: po.
0: Nice song.
1: Thank you, ma'am.
0: picture.
1: Opo,
0: okay.
1: Syempre. Opo. Ay, teka lang, ma'am, pwede mong humabon.
0: Yes.
1: Gusto ko, please, paki-stream din po yung EP naman or album ng akin pong anak na si Christoph.
0: Yes. Ah, yeah.
1: It's also under Star Pop naman po. Ito po yung Christoph, self-titled EP, ano? C-H-R-I-S-T-O-F, Christoph. So, tatlo po doon sa songs niya na anim ang kanya pong sinulat, written mm-hmm. and written by Christoph. Ito po yung Sira, Abot Between, and Take Care. And the rest po, Sine, ayan, written by Gab Tagantad and yung other songs din po niya doon. Sana po, please stream it also on streaming platforms. Yeah, maraming salamat po.
0: Okay, yes. Nag-guest na siya dito
1: Oo
0: before.
1: Nga po, yes. I know.
0: All right. Yes, thank you, Ms. Gladys Reyes. And yes, check your time. It's now 12:03. Wait lang, parang mali. Okay, again. Let's do it again. Here we go.
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And yes, let's go to my personal text line. Okay. From Ava. All right. Good day, Mom Peachy. Working sa office. May need pong matapos. Hindi ko ramdam ang holiday. Oo nga. Then, balik hospital. Happy listening, Tita Eve. Good day, Mr. Sweet Smile. Advance happy birthday para sa Sunday. And don't forget therapy. Thank you so much, Mom. I love you. Have a good and peaceful weekend. Thank you, Ava. Yes, love you too. And from the Spencers. Good day, Mama. It is a holiday. No classes and no schoolwork. Plenty of time to play with everyone and bake something with Tito Chris. Advance happy birthday, Tito Nathan. Mama, thank you for keeping us calm in the middle of the scary weather. You are the best. We love you, Strawberry Munchkins. Ay, ay, ay, Patros, Angel Cassie, and Nina. Oh, thank you. Love you, three. And, yes, my sister Didi. Okay. Hello there. Yeah, got the number, huh? And, maayong adlaw, Mom. Back to regular program na. Ihaw, ihaw Friday sa Casa Margarita. Daghang salamat talaga. Mas maraming nagagawa. Mabuti may Mom Peachy at mga kantang napapakanta kami ni Tatay Berto. I love you from Cutie ng Cebu, Anton. Oh, thank you, Anton. Love you too. And from Alan Jaden Ang. Good day po, dear Peachy. Happy na krakan FRC Friday. Listening habang nasa bahay po at sinusulit ang holiday. Pabati po sa mga kaibigan kong sinalure ninyo at Kiel. Thank you po. Keep safe. Take care. More power. At God bless. We love Eagle FM and we love you po. From Alan Jaden Ang. Thank you very much. Yes. Love you too. All right. And saying thank you to all those who shared my program's art card today. Kingsway family, it's all about him. Juliet Sewaki, Lay, Brother Jorley Aguiron, Rain, 413 Basketball Clinic, Marikina City, Mamita Dali, my Ate Lien, Myra Manalo, Lalita Margarita, Meets Lay Olarte, Doreen Dally Scott, LM Hoops Olarte, Christopher Camacho, Oscar Fronda Ramos Sr., Roy Cunanan, Louis Bong de la Cruz, and Gerard Santos. Thank you for the many, many shares. Joel Manlapas, Doc Maria Abril, Kamanava Homeboy Eric Tuloy, and yes, I think, G Manalang Soriano, Ispashiba, G. All right, thank you very much. And it's now 12:22. What do we have next? Okay, again, it's time for our very own

All right, that's the music of Florante, Abacada. And right before that, Heber Bartolome and Almusal. Although it's already lunchtime. And it made me hungry.

0: 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And check your time. It's now 12:30. Time check brought to you by, let me see. Yeah, I think I'm right. Yes, again, the time is 12:30.
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3: All right, 12:47. Let's go back to our FB fan page. But before that, saying hello to my dear brother-in-law, Lelo. Hello there. See you later. And yeah, hi to Peter Roberto. Happy Rakrakan Friday. Also to Zan Reb Torres, listening from General Trias Cavite. Thank you very much. Hi to Randy Santisas, and happy listening to Arnold Aragon from Randy. And from my good friend Juliet Siwaki, good day, Chi. Yes, happy Rakrakan Friday. Just enjoying folk rock and country music. Happy weekend. I love and miss you more. Yeah, thank you, Juliet. Love and miss you too. Happy weekend. And saying hello to Jebby Chong de la Cruz. All right. Yeah, I think I played Abacada earlier. Okay, Jebby. And hi to Maria Lorena Cerdeña Malonzo. Happy Friday weekend. Also to Christopher Camacho. Yes, happy listening to you and Farah. Also saying hello to my cousin again, Raquel Flores. Cousin Nene. Yeah, happy weekend. And saying hello to Christian Albert Merced of QC with love. From Mamita Dalia Larte, good day, Ma'am Peachy. Exciting na Friday para sa aming lahat. 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Good day sa 413 Pink Mommies and 413 Cool Daddies. Advance happy birthday, Pastor Nathan Ramos. A lot of family plus and friends, mahal na mahal kayo, lalong-lalo po kami ni Miguel. Thank you very much, Mamita. Love you din po. Hi to Nongski Castillo. Also to Marites Piliada Velasquez. Please greet my family, Jed, Anton, Leanne, Lorraine, Ashanti, Yuna, Maricor, Mila, Rosaline, and Joylene. Yes, listening from Kawayan City, Bulacan. And from Avengers, oh yes, nice to hear from you again. Please greet my mother-in-law, Nana Imelda. Today is her birthday. Happy birthday po. And also greet my father-in-law, Tatay Kenkoy, my wife, Medina, my relatives, Divina, Ishin, Trixie, and my two kids, Eunice and Earl. Yes, happy listening to all of you. Thank you. Nice to hear from you again, Avengers. Oscar Fronda Ramos Sr., as usual, shout out sa wife kong si Vicky, sana kong si Oliver at Oscar Jr., sa manugang kong si Rose Angelique at Christelle, sa apo kong si Ishi Angelo, at sa Ramos family ng Sitio Gripo, Santa Barbara, Victoria, Tarlac.

Hi to Ernie Tobias, also to Jacques Gregarious. 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And who else? Myra Manalo. 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Thank you very much, as always. And Paul Salvacion Jr. of Parañaque, mabuhay! RC Nicolas, yes, enjoy your weekend too. Thank you. Hello to the De Leon and Miranda families from Edwin Miranda De Leon. And of course, Gerard Santos. Have a nice day, Gerard. Happy weekend. Thank you for everything. Eric Tuloy, always tuned in po ang Kamanava homeboys. Thank you, Eric. And from Morphe Morpheus, shout out to my former colleagues, MMC Operations Control Group, Special Force 78, Ayong Belgira, Bobot Alcomendas, Dandan Boy De La Cruz, Steve Caraang, Pamphilo Regis Sr., Greenold Beltran, Bart Arienza, Rodolfo Villalobos, Lita Salibio, and Perla Morondos. Also to Ms. Alma and Pico Suzuki. Happy weekend listening to all from Nap Morales. Hi to Remy Hervasho of San Jose del Monte, Bulacan. Also to Lanny Velasco, yes, of Capital QC. Hi to Maximo Nagit, also to Rebecca Barba, happy to crack on Friday, and Chachu, shout out Sai Kate Cha, Allah is a wonder peanut, thank you for listening, and yes, happy Friday to Sister Leia Lazarte, and happy weekend, Philip Ross. Yes, here in San Lorenzo Ruiz Camarines Norte. Oh, malayo. Yes. Thank you, Philip Ross. Yes. And from the Spencer Kids, happy Friday. Mama, the sun is out. The sun is out. And we are all happy. Happy Laundry and Therapy Day. And in advance, happy birthday. Tito Nathan Ramos, we love you. Mama, you are the best. We love you, Nina, Nino, Dahlia, and Reese. Okay, yes, love you too. 1, 2, 3, 4. Love you, 4. All right, Jebby Chong De La Cruz. Okay, yes. Nabati na pala kita kanina. Anyways, hi to Restituto Oliver Salazar. Good afternoon. Also to Osang Perez. Happy FRC Friday. Mm-hmm. Thank you, Osang. And Lizzie Sakurum Flores. Happy long weekend po. Yes. And who else? Let me see. Mm-hmm. I think that's it. Yes, sabi ni Lizzie, fantastic folk rock and country Friday, o diba? Okay, so yes, that's it. One last song before my bye-bye song. Here is James Taylor.

All right, and that's it for my share of the Crack on Friday Folk Rock and Country. This is Peachy saying thank you very much for keeping me company until Monday, okay, for my share of anything 80s, okay? Happy weekend, everyone, again. Bye-bye. Thank you. I love you all. Mwah.

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From the electrifying anthems of the 80s. Now I gotta cut loose, put loose. To the unforgettable hits of the 90s. 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Lahat ng gusto mo, andito na. 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

0: No matter the decade, no matter the vibe, it's all here. From the electrifying anthems of the 80s. Now I gotta cut loose, pull loose. To the unforgettable hits of the 90s. 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

Dave Monday, where we bring you the iconic sounds of the 80s. The cutting-edge tracks that keep pushing the limits of music. 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

0: No matter the decade, no matter the vibe, it's all here. From the electrifying anthems of the 80s. Now I gotta cut loose. 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Lahat ng gusto mo, andito na. 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

No matter the decade, no matter the vibe, it's all here. 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

I said, are you gonna be my girl? It's one, two, three, take my hand and come with me, because you look so fine that I really wanna make you mine. I said, you look so fine that I really wanna make you mine. Come on and get your kicks. Now you don't need a

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The rhythm is so deep. The soul is so bright. 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

0: No matter the decade, no matter the vibe, it's all here. 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
2: 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Formed in Oxfordshire in 1985, the band features Thom Yorke, Johnny and Colin Greenwood, Ed O'Brien, and Philip Selway. They broke through with their 1993 debut album, Pablo Honey, and the worldwide hit Creep. 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

0: No matter the decade, no matter the vibe, it's all here. 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

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Ladies and gentlemen, the Philippine National Anthem.

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The rhythm is so deep. The soul is so bright. 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

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The rhythm is so deep. 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